0: So klingt der Sommer bei Antenne Pfalz.
1: She work it, girl, she work the bull, she break it down, she take it low, she's fine as hell, she's about to dough, doing a thing right on the floor, and money, money she making, look at the way she's shaking, make you wanna touch her, wanna taste her, have you lusting for her, going crazy, face it.

0: Antenne Pfalz.
1: Shine bright like a diamond. Shine bright like a diamond.